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Unit number 4201. 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Here. Scaleburn Drive and the Road. 19.

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Map 1, 5, 7. 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Fire map 5, 0, 8, 1. 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

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Wellington Park Apartments, 9100 Mills Road, at 1960 Road West 2030.

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1: 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Last name Chambers. 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

93, ND 43, Motor Vehicle Incident, N131O Battle North Houston Road, near State Highway 249 and Baldwin Drive, 2114.

0: Sunnydale, Dean, 1 car versus Paul. Moderate to severe damage, no traffic.
1: Sunnydale, Dean, 1 vehicle moderate.

Medic 101, a known problem. Steeple Way Boulevard and Seattle Slough Drive. At 2122. Medic 101, a known problem. Steeple Way Boulevard and Seattle Slough Drive. At 2122.

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Deepin Way Boulevard and Seattle Food Drive at 2124, District 101, Trunk 101, and no problem. Deepin Way Boulevard and Seattle Food Drive at 2124,

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Right, map 159, Sierra, fire map 5281, Bravo 3, respond on MedPack 1.

0: 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Motor vehicle incident. Auto versus pedestrian. 1960 Road West in Greenwood Forest Drive. At 2154. Engine 11. Motor vehicle incident. Auto versus pedestrian. 1960 Road West in Greenwood Forest Drive. At 2154.
1: 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Medic 98. Motor vehicle incident. State Highway 249 and up on Willow Avenue. 2154.
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0: 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Map 188. November. Fire map 5179. 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

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At Amber Mills Drive 2210.

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Roger 74, fire alarm, 2722, Shawnelin Drive, at Lone Wolf Trail 2225.

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1: Engine 6, respond with other units. A known problem, 16 April Hill, April Sound Neighborhood, Cross Street, April Wind Drive North, map 1, 5, 4, Delta, fire map 4, 7, 8, 3, Delta, 3, respond on MedTac 1.

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Medic is on the street. Do I have a medical call? 14 Purple Martin Street. Crushed with our driver's on the EMS 1. 2 2 2 2 2 2 2 2 2 2 2 2 2 2 2 2 2 2 2 2 2 2 2 2 2 2 2 2 2 2 2 2 2 2 2 2 2 2 2 2 2 2 2 2 2 2 2 2 2 2 2 2 2 2 2 2 2 2 2 2 2 2 2 2 2 2 2 2 2 2 2 2 2 2 2 2 2 2 2 2 2 2 2 2 2 2 2 2 2 2 2 2 2 2 2 2 2 2 2 2 2 2 2 2 2 2 2 2 2 2 2 2 2 2 2 2 2 2 2 2 2 2 2 2 2 2 2 2 2 2 2 2 2 2 2 2 2 2 2 2 2 2 2 2 2 2 2 2 2 2 2 2 2 2 2 2 2 2 2 2 2 2 2 2 2 2 2 2 2 2 2 2 2 2 2

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Scarborough Drive. And Dorchester Way. Map. 1. 8. 7. 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Fire map. 5. 1. 7. 9. 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Respond on MedTac 1.

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At Cotton Road 0146.

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Increase number 2. Increase engine 53. Engine 4. Increase engine 51. ESC 202-21. 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Spring Creek out of 53, all units respond on Spring Creek Pack 3, number 9. Structure fire. 17918 Holy Sea Road. Cross Street, St. Lucia. Dispatch determined in 69 Echo 6.

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Cypress Mill Subdivision is asked to turn in 53 hours to

Dale Bird Drive, Lee Road, 0206.

Major, Interstate 45 South, Smithy Drive, westbound side of 45. Intensity Major, I-45 South and Smithy Drive on the westbound side. I've seen additional ambulance responding on contact I-216.

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Parents are driving. 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
1: Copy, Westlake 2. One shutdown is secured on pad 1. No other reported incident or traffic.
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1: 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Fire alarm. 9500 West Road. Cross Street Willow Ridge Park Drive. Hillaback West Road. 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

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Dispatch to terminal 67 Bravo 1.

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Unit number 4210, Southern Stock Hill Apartment, 5621 All, Dean Bender Road, near Dale Bird Drive and Lee Road, 0408.

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Listening for Fansfield, no reported mention of traffic.

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0: Medic 920, Cardiac Travel Center, 1104 North San Houston Parkway East, clear. Beltway eastbound, Dolphin Westfield exit and Hardy Beltway eastbound and ramp, 0705.
1: Aldi, Merrill, and Aldi Westfield.

94. This flight is McDonald's, 10762 East Freeway. Here, through your clothes, southbound East New York, you turn off 0711.

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And Westview Boulevard. 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
1: 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They're gonna be at 48 Hall Ranch Road, correction, 45 Hall Ranch Road. A year old male, described superficial laceration.

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And Evergreen Pine. 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

1981. Fire alarm, 8702 Fairbanks, North Houston Road, Cross Street West Road, Miramar. Dispatch to terminal 52 Charlie 3 Sam.

0: 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Valhalla Drive and Bolton Gardens Court, 0916.
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Dispatch to Terminal 52 Charlie 1 Sam. 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Dispatch to Terminal 62 Alpha 3, Ocean,

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0: 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Smoke investigation. 15709 Elwood Drive. 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

and 2021 East, engine 62, being about to gas leak for a washdown at State Highway 19 and 2021 East. The spot on fire department

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Fire alarm. 6810, Adrian Arbor Drive. At shade at Springs Lane 1131. Engine 76. Fire alarm. 6810, Adrian Arbor Drive. At shade at Springs Lane 1131.

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Unconscious person. 2722, Rolling Glen Drive. At Chapel Ridge Lane 1141.

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Station 3 and Medic 13, MVC, Interstate, T4, I-45 South, southbound Main Lane, Cross Street, I-45SN turnaround Crichton Road, and I-45 southbound, off-ramp to Crichton Road, map 1, 8, 7, Romeo, respond on CFD 3.

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Mr. 311 Downey Trail, 1304.

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Dispatch to terminus 6022.

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At Haven Lake Drive 1321. 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A known odor. 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
2: 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Dispatch to China 52 Charlie Turnfall.

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Fire alarm. 203 Clearwater East. Engine 55. 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

0 North Loop 336 left. Side the road, Cross Street, West Davis Street, and SM 2854 northbound, on ramp to North Loop 336. Map 1, 5, 7, Whiskey, respond on CFD 2.

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Engine 73, fire alarm, 6435, Fallen Gate Drive, at Spring Gate Drive 1457. Engine 73, fire alarm, 6435, Fallen Gate Drive, at Spring Gate Drive 1457.

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0: 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You're calling in the Triangle. What's the matter? Employees advising a mobile home on fire with explosions. 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
1: 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Dispatch determined in 6002.

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1: 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Full battle north, Houston Road, and Falls of Drive, 5054.

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Motor vehicle collision. South Loop 336 left. Cross Street. South Loop 336 east. And South Fraser Street. Map 188. Juliet. 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

81. Fire alarm, 8702 Fairbanks, North Houston Road, Cross Street West Road. Dispatch determined in 52 Charlie 3 Sam.

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Medical call 3450 Irwin Street here. San Diego Street 1620.

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Engine 10, investigation over inside the building. 8827 West Sam Houston Parkway, North, Cross Street West Willow Drive. Dispatch to terminus 69 Delta 3, Ocean,

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Dispatch determined in 28, Charlie 2 Express.

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TC Chester Boulevard. 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TC Chester Boulevard. 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

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Lightning strike. Unknown. 13203. Misty Hills Drive. At Autumn Valley Drive 1705. Engine 21. Lightning strike. Unknown. 13203. Misty Hills Drive. At Autumn Valley Drive 1705.

was on scene.

20, engine 22, lightning strike, unknown, 13203, Misty Hills Drive, at Autumn Valley Drive 1707, District 20, engine 22, lightning strike, unknown, 13203, Misty Hills Drive, at Autumn Valley Drive 1707. Ladder 75, electrical hazard, 3710, 2920 Road, at Meadow Hill Drive 1707. Ladder 75, electrical hazard, 3710, 2920 Road, at Meadow Hill Drive 1707.

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North Loop 336W beyond Cartwright Road. 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Exit. And North Loop 336 left. Map 1, 5, 7. Romeo. Fire map 5, 1, 8, 1. Alpha 2. Respond on MedTac 1.

0: Emily at C200 Tac 1. Motor vehicle incident. Traffic victim. SN148AY at Chapel Road. Motor vehicle incident. Traffic victim. SN148AY at Chapel Road. Time of 17:16.
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1: All units responding to the structure fire, 15215 from 984, with your traffic over 5 years, 5355.

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Structure fire, residential, 6510, Pinewood Heights Drive, at Rossivar Pine Drive 1739, District 71, Engine 72, Engine 76. Structure fire, residential, 6510, Pinewood Heights Drive, at Rossivar Pine Drive 1739.

0: District 72, Tower 70, Woodlands Truck 108, Woodlands Engine 107, Engine 37, District 31, Rescue 71, Rehab 70, Safety 70, Structure Fire, Residential, 6510, Pinewood, Heights Drive, at Rossivar Pine Drive 1740, District 72, Tower 70, Woodlands Truck 108, Woodlands Engine 107, Engine 37, District 31, Rescue 71, Rehab 70, Safety 70, Structure, Fire, Residential, 6510, Pinewood Heights Drive, at Rossivar Pine Drive 1740.
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1: Outside fire, 8 Pascasita Road, Ignacio Road, 1746.

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Structure fire. 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

Jasmine 70, engine 73, rider 74, structure fire, non-dwelling, 6407, Lingate Drive, at Springgate Drive 1749, admin 70, engine 73, rider 74, structure fire, non-dwelling, 6407, Lingate Drive, at Springgate Drive 1749.

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Fire alarm. Building 5. Donagrove Fall Creek Apartment. 8802 North San Houston Parkway East. Near. Beltway Eastbound Wilson and Ram and Bellows Falls Lane. 1751.

0: 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Building 12, only on Kenswick, 19800 Kenswick Drive, near Dead End and Hunter Moore Circle, 1756.
1: Struck the home on the very peak of the home near the back. 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No signs of smoke or fire.

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The Rise Up Osmond 7315. 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

Special Motor Vehicle Accident, westbound main lanes of 99 near Valley Ranch Parkway. It was a maroon F-150 lost control, ended up in high water up to the door. It's a third-party caller. Information only, they have a lot of units responding to that area for multiple alarms. So

0: Paramedic 1, Supervisor 3, MDI, with pedestrian, in Grand Park Apartment, Unit 5204, 23420, Inland Boulevard South, MDI, with pedestrian, Inland Park Apartment, Unit 5204, 23420, Inland Boulevard South, time of 18:06.
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1: 1-82, rehab 82, residential fire, 12,651, Mansfield Glen, all units, secure traffic to Lydia Attack 1, Lydia Attack 1, Chicanel 1811.

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1: Firecom, we have met up with MCSL here on the on-ramp westbound, just west of Valley Ranch Parkway. MCSL is reporting the guy has a flat. Truck's not in the water. I don't know if we're looking for a different vehicle.

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Traumatic injury, 1200 South Fraser Street, Park at Piney Woods Apartments, Unit 103, Cross Street, Bowman Street, and Foster Drive. Map 187, Hotel. 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

115 found no active alarm in any of the units in the complex. 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

0: able to locate any signs of smoke, fire, or heat signatures. 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
1: Battalion 81, updated information. All occupants have evacuated from 16179 Sheridan River Trail. Unknown if there are any occupants to the house next door.

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0: Yes.
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There's a two-story residential white smoke showing from a Richmond. Check that from a, Anyway. 581 of

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Fire alarm, 8702 Fairbanks, North Houston Road, Cross Street, West Road. Dispatch to terminate 52 Charlie 3 Sam.

0: going to be partially blocked. We still have one lane of travel still open. Due to call volume, can you notify Precinct 4 Commissioner's Office? We're going to be responding to the structure fire.
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0: fine.
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